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Welcome to Real Mornings right here on 971. My name is Dre. Gonna be keeping you company all the way until 10, playing you nothing but the best mix of music. Right now, you're listening to the best mix of inspirational music with meaningful lyrics right here on 971. So,

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Hope you're enjoying the gospel set right here on The Morning.

A blessed morning to all of you. Today's reading is taken from the book of Mark. Reading from verse 21 to verse 43. And when Jesus crossed again in the boat to the other side, a great crowd gathered about him, and he was beside the sea. Then came one of the rulers of synagogue, Jairus by name, and seeing him, he fell on his feet and implored him earnestly, saying, "My little daughter is at the point of death. Come and lay your hands on her, so that she may be made well and live." And he went with him, and a great crowd followed him and thronged about him. And there was a woman who had a discharge of blood for 12 years, and who had suffered much more pain, and many physicians had spent all that she had on many physicians, and was no better, but rather grew worse. She had heard the reports about Jesus and came up behind him in the crowd and touched his garment. For she said, "If I touch even his garments, I will be made well." And immediately the flow of blood dried up, and she felt in her body that she was healed of her disease. And Jesus, perceiving in himself that power had gone out from him, immediately turned about in the crowd and said, "Who touched my garments?" And his disciples said to him, "You see the crowd pressing around you, and yet you say, 'Who touched me?'" And he looked around to see who had done it. But the woman, knowing what had happened to her, came in fear and trembling, and fell down before him and told him the whole truth. And he said to her, "Daughter, your faith has made you well. Go in peace and be healed from your disease." While he was still speaking, there came from the ruler's house someone who said, "Your daughter is dead. Why trouble the teacher any further?" But overhearing what they said, Jesus said to the ruler of the synagogue, "Do not fear, only believe." And he allowed no one to follow him except Peter and James and John, the brothers of James. They came to the house of the ruler of the synagogue, and Jesus saw a commotion, people weeping and wailing loudly. And when he had entered, he said to them, "Why are you making a commotion and weeping? The child is not dead, but sleeping."
And then they laughed at him, because he put them all outside and took the tiles, and they laughed at him. But he put them all outside and took the child's father and mother and those who were with him, and went in where the child was. Taking her by the hand, he said to her, "Talitha kaum," which means, "Little girl, I say to you, arise." And immediately the girl got up and began walking, for she was 12 years of age, and they were immediately overcome with amazement. And he strictly charged them that no one should know this, and told them to give her something to eat. Here ends the reading. May you all have a blessed day.

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4: This October, the titans of cricket collide. 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

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Welcome to Real Mornings. 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

0: Real Radio 971, play you nothing but the best mix of music. Welcome to Real Mornings as well. Thank you once again for keeping it real. Dedication goes out very specially to Mazia. Big hi to you, Mazia. How's it going? Thank you very much. Says, hey, Dre, a very big hello and a glorious morning to you. Wishing you a beautiful day as well. Thank you very much. Dedication goes out very specially to your family. That's Mazia all the way from Moratuwa saying hi to her friends. Ruth DiCrezzo all the way from Melbourne. Karen Alexander of Mount Lavinia. Doreen Junkiro Vattala, Philomena Fernand of Jaila, Zarina Zubair from Gaul, Dilrukshidaran of Rajgiriya, and Patricia Pereira of Khadana. Thank you for keeping it locked on to Real Radio right here on 971. Also, very big hi going out very, very specially to Dilrukshidaran. A big hi to you, Dilrukshi. How's it going? Thank you very much for being a part of the show. Nelia, a very good morning to you. Dre, enjoying the best mix of music. Thank you very much, Nelia, for keeping it locked on to the show. Also, we got Judy Costa on board as well. Says, good morning, dear Dre. Wishing you a great day and enjoying the best mix of music. Dedication goes out to Jackie, Christina, Princess Rachel, Jessica, Jason, and baby Kiara as well, locked on to the show.
1: This October, the titans of cricket collide. Catch the Sri Lanka tour of Pakistan from October 9th to the 21st, featuring epic tests and explosive T20s. Then, brace yourself for the historic T-Series 2026 as Sri Lanka, England and Pakistan battle it out from the 18th of October to the 31st of October. Two monumental series, one home of cricket. 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

Real Radio 971, a very good morning. Welcome to Real Mornings, all the way until 10. My name is Dre, going to be keeping you company right here as well. We got loads and loads of dedication shout-outs coming your way. A very good morning going out to Rita Lonia Maris as well. Says, hey Dre, good morning and enjoying the lovely music. Thanks, have a nice day. Thank you very much, Rita. Hope you're having a great one, enjoying the show right here on 971. A very good morning to you, dear Dre, and a happy great day enjoying your show right here. Listen to the best mix of music this morning as well. This is coming to you from Patricia Pereira. How's it going, Patricia? Welcome to the show. Dedication goes out very specially to your family. That is Charles, Shiran, Sandra, Dinesh, Lucky, my precious grandkids, Miggy and Krishi. Thank you so much. Stay safe. Be blessed. Loads of love from our family as well. Thank you very much, Patricia. Hope you're having a great morning. Enjoying the best mix of music right here on 971. Very big hi going out to Malki Mutugala. Says, hey, Dre, a very good morning to you. Enjoying the best mix of music and have a blessed day. Right here on 971, dedication goes out very specially to my family, that is Dilmi, Tashali and all my lovely FB buddies listening as well. Thank you so much. Take care. Stay blessed as well. Thank you very much, Malki. Hope you're having a great day. Enjoying the best mix of music right here on 971.

Real Radio 971. Yes, of course. Thank you very much. A very good morning. If you just locked in, you're listening to Real Mornings right here as well, playing you nothing but the best mix of music. Very big hi going out to Salome Cruz on the show. Says, hi, Dre. Wishing you a blessed morning. Enjoying the lovely company and the music. Dedication goes out to my hubby Camillus and all my family members as well, locked on to Real Radio right here on 971. We got Nishant Gundratna on board as well. Hey, a very good morning to you, Don. How's it going? Hope you're having a great one. Says, hey, Dre. Enjoying your show as well. A very good morning. Lovely music, all hits right here as well. Thank you once again. Dedication goes out to my wife, Nilmini San, Iresh, cousin bro, Mahesh, Jerome, Nishan, and all my friends as well, locked on to Real Radio right here on 971. Thank you very much, Don. Very big hi going out to very, very specially to Damian Tikuma on board as well. Says, hi, good morning, Dre. Wishing you a lovely day. Enjoying the awesome mix of music with your cheerful company. Dedication goes out very specially to my daughters, Abby, Arthur, my darling grandkids and dear friends as well, right here on 971. Thanks. Have a lovely day. Thank you very much, Damayanti. Hope you're having a great one right here on 971.

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everyone. You're locked on to Real Mornings all the way until 10, playing you nothing but the best mix of music, all hits and no misses. We're big high going out very specially to Annette Fernando as well. Says, hey Dre, a very good morning to you. Fantastic music right here on 971. Super, super enjoying all those number one hits as well. Thank you very much, Annette. Hope you're having a great one enjoying the show right here on Real Radio 971. Also, very big hi going out to Lorraine Pierce on the show. Says, hello, Dre. Good morning. Looking forward to enjoying your pleasant company and the best mix of music. Saying hi to all my friends, Diana Tilakaratna, Savitri Pierce. Thanks ever so much, dear Dre. Stay safe. Lots of love from our family as well. Thank you very much, Lorraine. Hope having a great one enjoying the show right here on 971. Also, very big hi going out to Tikshana. Big hi to you, buddy. Nice to have you on board as well. Going out to Michael. Not forget, so very big hi going out to Sharon and Gayatri. Big shout to you guys. Thank you very much for keeping it real right here on the Real Mornings. Okay.

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This October, the titans of cricket collide. Catch the Sri Lanka tour of Pakistan from October 9th to the 21st, featuring epic tests and explosive T20s. Then, brace yourself for the historic T-Series 2026 as Sri Lanka, England and Pakistan battle it out from the 18th of October to the 31st of October. Two monumental series, one home of cricket. 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

Real Radio 971, you're listening to Real Mornings as well. Thank you very much. A very good morning if you just locked in. Very big hi going out to Jean Garine out there. Says, hey Dre, good morning to you. Enjoying the music and the company. Dedication goes out to Christine Reeves, Lorraine Pires, Rita, Andre Gunasekara, and all my lovely friends as well. Ruth Decrets all the way from Melbourne, and everybody in Australia as well. Coming to you from Jean Garine as well. Thank you very much, Jean, for keeping it locked on to Real Radio right here on 971.

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And I think to myself, why now? Why me? Why?

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3: Thank you very much. Welcome back to the show. Hope you guys are having a great morning.

onto Real Radio. Yes, of course, great Wednesday. It's the 7th of October, 2026. A very good morning. If you have forgotten the date, hey, what's hard, what's not, what's happening out there? Thank you very much. Keeping it real on this lovely, hot and bright, beautiful day here in Colombo. Thank you very much. Last evening, we had loads and loads of rain here as well. I was stuck here until around 7:30, I guess, in office. So, hey, because of the rain, and welcome back. Thank you once again. Dedication is also going out very specially to loads of people out there. Welcome to Real Mornings, ladies and gentlemen. Good to have you on the show. Dedication is going out very specially to Fiona. Good morning to you. Welcome to the show. Hope you're having a great morning. Locked on to Real Radio right here on 971. Yes, of course. Very big hi going out very specially to Kalita. Big shout to you. Good morning, Naraj. Very good morning to you. Joseph, good morning, man. Welcome to Real Radio for a long time. Thank you very much for keeping it real right here on the show. And of course, a very big hi going out very, very specially to Dilshana. A very good morning. Thank you guys for dropping your shout outs, your dedications. Like I told you, we got loads of shout outs on our Facebook fan page today. Thank you very much. And what you need to do is, if you haven't posted on our Facebook fan page, you need to post on our Facebook fan page. Get busy right here, because we need to check out who's the icebreaker today. Who's going to be the icebreaker right here on 971. Right, in the meantime, thank you once again. Very big hi going out very specially to Dudley. Good morning to you. Angelo, very good morning. Siani, very good morning. Jennifer, thank you very much for being a part of the show. Also, dedications going out very, very specially to Muntas. Good morning to you and your friends locked on to Real Radio. Hi, Cynthia, very good morning. Sonia, good morning. Very big hi going out very, very specially to Shanika, a very good morning. Thank you very much for being a part of the show. Very big hi going out very specially to Baby Dylan. Very big hi to you as well. Thank you very much. Enjoying the show right here on 971. Thank you, guys. Yes, of course. Shiani, a big shout to you and to all your friends locked on to Real Radio right here on 971. Right, still to come. Loads of wonderful music to put you in the right kind of mood. Ladies and gentlemen, stick around and be a part of the show right here. In the meantime, let's get busy on the this beautiful Wednesday morning show. Wadi Wadi under the moon of love right here on the show. Good morning, Sri Lanka. Real Mornings right here in full swing.

This October, the titans of cricket collide. Catch the Sri Lanka tour of Pakistan from October 9th to the 21st, featuring epic tests and explosive T20s. Then, brace yourself for the historic T-Series 2026 as Sri Lanka, England and Pakistan battle it out from the 18th of October to the 31st of October. Two monumental series, one home of cricket. 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

dance with my toot-toot. Don't dance with my toot-toot. Right here on the show. Good morning. Welcome back. Yes, of course. Thank you very much. Still cruising along. Hope you're having a great morning. Locked on to Real Mornings. Yes, a very big hi going out very, very specially to Angelo. Very good morning to you. Thank you very much. Janet Slammerman, good morning to you. Jenny, what's happening? Hope you're having a great morning. Locked on to Real Mornings right here on 971. Thank you very much for keeping it real. Good to have you on board as well. And thank you very much, Jenny, for the call. Calling me on hotline and having a little chit chat. Good to have you on the show, and it was really nice talking to you as well. Thank you very much for being a part of Real Mornings. Yes, of course, very big hi going out very specially to Nuanta. Good morning to you. Going out very, very specially to Fallon. A very good morning. Going out to Jacinta. Good morning, guys. Thank you very much for being a part of Real Radio right here on 971. Subun Taraka, good morning to you. Welcome to Real Morning. Dedication is going out very, very specially to MTRs. Big shout to you, Dana. Very good morning. Thank you very much. You've been a part of Real Radio right here on 971. Good morning, Sri Lanka. Here we go. Another great song as well. These are the Bellamy Brothers, ladies and gentlemen. I Need More of You right here on the show, of course.

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Cotton feels like home right here on the show. Good morning and welcome back. Yes, of course, lots of shout-outs coming your way as well. Thank you very much. Dedication's also going out very, very specially to Mohan. Good morning to you. Welcome to Real Mornings right here on 971. Thank you very much, guys, for dropping your shout-outs and your dedications right here on the show. Good morning. Thank you very much for being a part of the show. Dedication's also going out very specially to Aish. Big hi to you. Good morning. Hey, Dre, driving man, what's happening? Okay, thank you very much for giving it real lovely music. Keep up the good work. Thank you very much. Always listening to Real Radio while driving, but didn't have a chance to send you a message as well. So today, since I

0: 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In the city, Colombo. 971. 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

This October, the titans of cricket collide. Catch the Sri Lanka tour of Pakistan from October 9th to the 21st, featuring epic tests and explosive T20s. Then, brace yourself for the historic T-Series 2026 as Sri Lanka, England and Pakistan battle it out from the 18th of October to the 31st of October. Two monumental series, one home of cricket. 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

We belong together and you're my first love right here on the show. Good morning, welcome back. Hope you guys are having a great morning. Locked on to Real Mornings right here on 971. Good morning, thank you very much. We got loads of people locked on to the show. Yes, of course. Thank you once again. Dedication is also going out very specially to Vinolia Silla. Big hi to you, Vinolia. Hope you're having a great one as well. Locked on to Real Mornings. Okay, dancing to the music of Real Radio. Thank you very much. Real Mornings in full swing. Also to Duane at Commercial Bank as well, locked on to Real Radio. So we know you're still and Duane all the way locked on to the morning show. Thank you very much for keeping it real. Dedication is also going out very specially to Malcolm and Monica Pollock, locked on to the show. Good morning, Malcolm. Good to have you on Real Mornings. Hope you're having a great morning. Locked on to Real Radio right here on 971. Okay, right. Welcome back. Let's see what's hot and what's not on the morning papers today. I have the Daily Mirror with me right now as well. The newsman just popped in as well with the papers, and I just stole the papers from him. I'm wondering whether I can read the papers in here, because I mean, there's not enough light here as well today. Okay, but let me see. I will strain my eyes and see if I can read them. Okay. Right. Okay, here we go. The biggest headlines today on the Daily Mirror, ladies and gentlemen. Fuel shortage in the quick question mark as well. It says the fuel shortage. Indian Oil Corporation, IOC, has reduced its daily diesel amount by 45% from around 965 metric tons in January to 535. Okay. At present, Lanka IOC had significantly reduced its fuel supplies compared to February this year. Oh gosh. Okay, here we go. All right, so says no fuel shortage, private supply cuts and panic buying trigger queues by says the CPC chairman. Also, on the other hand, government has no authority to order private companies on fuel distribution, says minister. Okay, all right. Okay, so there you go. That's the Daily Mirror. I will take the news in a little while. Let me see. I have the morning the Daily Morning with me as well. On the Daily Morning also, the biggest headlines, half a page headlines. Fuel price change unlikely for 3 months. Okay, says CPC chairman says, okay, I will tell you more about it as well. Okay, private fuel firms told to keep fuel flowing. All right, all that and more right here. Okay, so let's take a look at the Daily Mirror today. Now, Daily Mirror says, no fuel shortage, private supplies cuts and panic buying trigger queues, says the CPC chairman. Now, fuel queues across the country were caused by private petroleum companies reducing their daily fuel release and panic buying. CPC increased its daily, diesel has increased the daily diesel to 3,074 metric tons. To 3,900 metric tons a year to meet their shortfall. Okay, right now, the recent fuel queues across the country were caused by private petroleum companies reducing their daily fuel release and panic buying triggered by false reports on social media. While there is no shortage of fuel in the country, Ceylon Petroleum Corporation Chairman DJ Rajakaruna said yesterday, okay, he said there is no shortage at all, but we've seen lots of queues, yesterday as well. Also, on the other hand, on the same news and the same headlines, government has no authority to order private companies on fuel distribution, says minister. Now, the government can only instruct them to maintain a minimum fuel stocks in accordance with the agreements entered into the companies. Now, while acknowledging a fuel shortage in the market due to the private fuel companies significantly reducing their supplies, energy minister
Minister Anuradha Karuna Tilaka said yesterday that the government has no authority to direct private fuel companies on the distribution of fuel, apart from, you know, requiring them to maintain minimum fuel stocks in the country in accordance with the agreement entered into the companies. Okay, so there you go. That's the headlines on the Daily Mirror. Daily Mirror, half page headlines on the Daily Mirror. Okay, so, and like I told you, the Daily Morning, says, let me see if I can read the Daily Morning. Okay, here we go. CPCA says stocks enough, extra imports planned. Fuel prices are likely to remain unchanged for the next 3 months, with the Ceylon Petroleum Corporation, CPC, saying there's enough stocks and additional imports are in place to prevent a major disruption or to supplies. CPC Chairman DJ Roger Karuna said yesterday that fuel price would remain at the current level until the end of the month, with no immediate increase expected. Okay, thank you very much, but no worries. Always at the end of the month, no, you guys basically increase the fuel, no? Okay, so that's what. So don't worry. Let's roll until the end of the month. Okay, right, welcome back, and thank you once again for keeping locked on to Real Mornings right here. There you go, that's the paper headlines on the Daily Mirror. Also, indiscipline among players has been recognized as an issue and we will not tolerate it. Who says this? This is said by Iran Vikramaratne. Now, there have been situations in the past where ministers interfered in selections. That should not be possible anymore. There will be no government interference in the administration and management of Sri Lanka cricket. That is what the ICC wants, and we have strengthened that principle, says Iran Vikramaratne. The ICC wants Sri Lanka cricket to normalize the process as quickly as possible. While we are in an interim agreement, there are restrictions, including opportunities to host the ICC events and financial support. So we need to normalize the process quickly, says Iran Vikramaratne. There you go. That's on cricket as well. The match starts on the 9th. Sri Lanka Pakistan tour will kick off on the 9th. Yes, of course, at 8:30, the first matches. Our sister station, Theatre TV, is the host channel. Sister City TV is the official broadcaster of the Sri Lanka cricket this time for the Pakistan tour. So it's the official broadcaster. So listen, watch Theatre TV when it comes to cricket as well. Okay, right, I'll tell you more about it as we progress. Stick around and keep it real right here on 971. More news. Rising HIV cases may be linked to FB party, says minister. Now, claiming that Sri Lanka could record an increase in the new HIV infections this year compared with the previous year, Health Minister Nalinda Jayathirtha said yesterday that the increase in HIV cases are believed to have a direct link to parties organized through social media such as Facebook. Okay, the biggest culprit is Facebook. Okay, so there you go. That's according to the minister. Okay, now Sri Lanka's economic recovery yet to be benefit ordinary families, says the WB. Okay, now despite growth purchasing power still weaker than pre-crisis levels, Sri Lanka's real wage workers income adjusted for income, showing the actual amount of goods and services that can be brought, the poverty levels still remain higher than the pre-crisis levels despite the economic recovery, with sustained growth for the 12th consecutive quarter accordance to the World Bank. Okay, so there you go. That's news from the World Bank as well. Okay, so there you go. That's a little headline for you right here on 971, since I got my hands on that paper. All right, here we go. Ladies and gentlemen, let's rock and roll. Los Lobos. This is called La Bamba.

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9: Thank you very much. Welcome back to the show. Yes, of course. Let's see what's hot and what's not on our Facebook fan page, ladies and gentlemen. Let's see who's going to be on the top today, who has broken the ice. Yes, here we go. Ladies and gentlemen, we got a lovely lady as icebreaker this morning right here on Real Mornings. Okay, put your hands together. She's none other than Annette Fernando. Annette Fernando is the icebreaker right here on Real Mornings. A very good morning to Annie. Welcome back and thank you once again for keeping it real. Good to have you on the show. You are the icebreaker today. Wishing you God's blessings and a wonderful Wednesday. Dedication goes out to Migs, she says, and blessings as well, Dre. Thank you very much. There you go, Annette. You are the icebreaker. Thank you very much for being a part of the show right here on 971. Good morning and thank you for keeping it real right here. As always, also she says, thank you for all the awesome gospel. I'm listening to it right now. It's awesome. Thank you very much, Annette, for keeping it real. That's at around 6:20. Good to have you guys locked on to Real Mornings, and thank you very much for all the beautiful emojis. So there you go, Annette Friend, all the icebreaker right here on Real Mornings. At number two, we got Ramanayan. Big hi to you as well. Thank you very much. Keep it locked on to Real Radio right here on 971. Right in the meantime, also Sheriff Dean is on the show. Good morning to you, Dre. Happy Wednesday and God bless you. Thank you very much. Lauren Pierce is on board all the way from the beautiful hill country, Noralia, Little England. Hey, good morning, dearest Dre. Wishing you a blissful midweek. Enjoying the perfect music and your pleasant company. Dedication to Dana Tilakratna Savitri Pierce. Thanks ever so much, dear, for obliging. Much love and blessings coming your way. Thank you very much, Lauren, for being a part of the show. Ralina Samsudin is also on the show. Good morning, Ralina. Welcome to Real Mornings. It's very good morning to you, dear Dre. Wishing you a fruitful Wednesday. Dedication goes out to Mazi Halaj, Tilrukshida Ratna, Harza Zahir, and all my dear friends and family enjoying the lovely music on Real Mornings and your awesome company. As always, much love and blessings to you all. Thank you very much for being a part of Real Mornings. Yvonne Derek Swinze is on the show. Good morning, Dre. Enjoying your show. Thank you very much. Judy Costa is on the show. Good morning, dear Dre. Wishing you a great hump day. Dedication goes out to Stefan and Jackie, Princess Rachel, Jason, and also Christina, Kiara, and baby Rihanna. Locked on to Real Mornings right here on 971. Thank you very much. Dedication is also going out very specially to Purnima. Good morning to you. Ronald Derek is on the show. Good morning, Ronald. Welcome to the show. Going out to Dalrin, Jason, Shannon, Sherwell, all from Corridor Dehivala. Thank you, guys, for being a part of the show. Also, very big hi going out very special to Christo. Very good morning to you. Pamela Raju is also on the show. Very good morning, dear Dre. Enjoying the awesome music with your company. Dedication goes out to my sons, Roshan and Charles, and Rotin of Priya, grandkids, Panisha, Renisha, in Abu Dhabi, Habib Douglas from Jaila. Thanks, have a wonderful Wednesday. Thank you, guys, for being a part of the show right here on 971. Also, Fiona, a very good morning to you and all your friends locked on to Real Radio right here on the show. Also, dedication goes out very, very specially To Mohammed Bighai, to you, Iqbal, a very good morning to you. Thank you, guys, for keeping it real right here on 971. Dedication's also going out very specially to Paul. Good morning, man. Welcome to Real Mornings right here on 971. Jason, a very good morning. George, good morning to you and all your friends locked on to Real Radio right here on 971. Peter, thank you very much for being a part of the show. Dedication is going out all the way to down in Australia. We got Adrian on the show as well. Good morning to you, man. Good afternoon to you. Welcome to Real Radio right here on 971. This is Real Mornings. If you're wondering what show this is as well, it's still Real Mornings. Okay. Okay, so stick around and be a part of Real Radio right here on 971. Here we go with another great song. Hope

please release me. Right here on 971. Thank you very much. That is, you know, Uncle Plunkett's favorite song. Every time he wants to, you know, annoy Mrs. Plunkett as well, okay, all he does is sing this song. Here, Plunkett. Now, don't get one with the pan, okay? Here, Plunkett, what do you think? After all this time married, yeah, you want me to release you? Over my dead body. Welcome back. Thank you once again for keeping locked out your real mornings. Elvis Schoolmaze on the show. Good morning, Dre. Enjoying your show. Hope you're having a lovely morning. Enjoying real mornings right here on 971. A very good morning, dear Dre. This is Hariza Zahir Mazrook on the show. Good morning. Welcome to the show. Wishing you a wonderful day. Please dedicate a song very especially to Relina Samsudin, Mazia Halaj, also Zara Mazrook, Mushid, and my grandson as well. Locked on to Real Radio right here on 971. Thank you very much, guys, for keeping locked on to Real Radio. God, Gunwardhan is on the show. Thank you once again. Says a very good morning, Dre. Dedication goes out to Lal Dinathan Sachin Gunawardana. Thanks, have a great day. Thank you very much, Gary, for keeping it real. Beverly Jurians, big hi to you as well. Says a very good morning, Dre. Happy Wednesday. Wish you the same. Thank you very much for keeping it real. Yes, of course. Very good morning, bro. Dre Rocks listening to all the wonderful, fabulous tracks on Real Mornings. Real Radio, as always. Dedication goes out to Nilmini Irish and all my friends locked on to Real Radio. Thank you very much. Have a blessed day to you. Thank you, Mr. Don. Good to have you on the show. We got Patricia Pereira on board as well. A very good morning, Patricia. How's it going? A very good morning, Dre. Wishing you a happy Thursday. Joining you on Real Mornings. Enjoying the great mix of music and your company. Dedication goes out to Charles, Shiran, Sandra, Dinesh, Lucky. My precious grandkids, Miggy and Krishi. Also to my wonderful friends. Thanks, Dre. Loads of love from my family. Stay safe and be blessed and be happy as always. Thank you very much, Patricia. Good to have you on board right here on 971. Mazia Halaj is on the show. Good morning, Mazia. Welcome to Real Radio. A glorious morning, dearest Trey. Wishing you a fantastic day filled with God's blessings. Mazia Halaj, all the way from Motor Tour. Dedication goes out to all my friends. That is Rudy Kretz of Melbourne, Chandi Vitanagi of Mirihana, Nimali Vijayavaradhan of Colombo 5, and Relina Samsudin of Colombo 3, Tamend Kumar of Colombo 6, Lorin Junkir of Wattala, Filimina Fernando of Jaila, Patricia Pereira of Kandana. Thank you. Take care. Stay safe and keep smiling right now, right here on 971. Good morning. Welcome to Real Mornings. Also, we're big hi going out very specially to Nishani. Big hi to you. Sandhya Samarasinghe. Hey, a very good morning. Welcome to Real Radio right here on 971. All the way from Kandy, locked on to Real Radio. Good to have you on the show. Thank you very much. Juju Monkeys on board as well, all the way from India. Locked on to Real Mornings. A very good morning, Dre. And to wishing everyone a blessed day. Great mix of music as always. Okay, great. Love to have you guys locked on to a Real Radio right now. Today we had the icebreaker. Okay, the icebreaker was none other than Annette Fernando right here on the show. Thank you very much, Annette. Here we go. As we promise, we deliver our promise. We play you the actual request. We don't say request and play you our playlist, but we play you the actual request right here on the show. Okay, here we go. This is very special for you.

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That is Cher. Right here on 971 with the Cherproof song. Welcome back and thank you once again for keeping it real. Delegations going out, very special to loads of people out there as well. Shanaz, a very good morning to you. Thank you very much for being a part of the show. Also Jake, good morning, man. Welcome to Real Mornings. Thank you very much for being a part of the show. Irobe Pierce is on board as well. Says, very good morning, dear Dre. Wishing you a happy Wednesday. Delegation goes out to Ninesh, Roshan, Trivin, Sachini, all from Morotua. Thank you so much. Keeping it real. We got Selimi Cruz on the show as well. A very good morning, Dre. Delegation goes out to my hubby Camillus. Enjoy the amazing company and the music. Thank you very much. Keeping it real right here on 971. And friend has sent me a thank you message. Thank you for the shout out. Heard just now. Appreciate it, Dre. You're welcome anytime. Thank you very much. You've been a part of the show. Beat back my big hi to you, Beat. Welcome to Real Radio right here on 971. Enjoying Real Mornings right here as always. I know it's late and it's still enjoying the show. Thank you very much for keeping it real. Srima De Silva is on the show. Very good morning to you, dear Dre. Have a blessed day and stay safe as well. Thank you very much, Shreema, for keeping it real. Good to have you on the show. Orinda Fernando is on board. Good morning. Thank you very much. You've been a part of Real Mornings. Scarlett Shockman, good afternoon to you. Welcome to Real Radio right here on 971, all the way from down under Australia, Melbourne, locked on to Real Radio. Hello, Dre. Very good morning to you as well. I mean, good afternoon to you, Scarlett. Thank you very much. You and your lovely listeners enjoying the show right here as well. Thank you very much. A very big hi to all of them as well. Keep up the great work. Sending love and blessings all the way from down under Australia. That's Carlos Shockman. Welcome to Real Radio. Thank you very much for being a part of the show. Fezwi Samsudin is on board as well. Good morning, Fezwi. Hope you're having a lovely day. It says, good morning, dear Dre Rocks. Dedication goes out to Lukman, Samsudin, and Chandi Vitanagi as well. Locked on to Real Radio right here on 971. Dedication is also going out very special to Singing Songs, imitated different singers and voices group. Locked on to the show. Thank you very much for the messages right here on 971. Shanaz Nalim is on the show. Hi, dear Dre. Very good morning to you. Have a lovely day. Thank you very much. Keep it locked on to Real Radio right here on 971. Thank you once again for being a part of Real Mornings. Right now, I was... last night I was reading this story, you know, while I was having a cup of tea as well, and I nearly getting choked when I read this halfway through. Okay, now in August 2026, about 2 months back as well, in Japan, Toshisuke Kanazawa, that's the name of this gentleman as well, steps onto the stage one more time, once again, to compete in the National Bodybuilding Championship. Okay, now what's craziest and what is the most craziest part is, he is 90 years old. He just turned 90 years old, stepping onto the stage one more time to show off your body. Man, this is out of this world as well. This is crazy and this is awesome. Okay, you know, at the Japan Masters Championship held in Hiroshima, he competes in the 85 kilo and over category. Okay, this is crazy, man. This man is awesome. Yes, of course, at 90 years old, most people are thinking about slowing down. Once you're, you know, after you're 75, 80, you start slowing down little by little, little by little. Take it easy, take life easy. You sit back, relax, enjoy the morning sunshine to get lots of vitamin D. You have your cup of tea in the morning. I know you wake up early in the morning, maybe around 6. You read a couple of books as well, you know, and maybe spending the afternoon in a comfortable chair with a lovely cup of tea sometimes. But this man, Toshisuke, apparently didn't get that memo, I guess. Okay, so in August 2026, this 90-year-old Japanese bodybuilder stepped onto the stage at the Japanese Masters Championship in Hiroshima, competing in the 85 kilo category and over as well. Okay, and guess what? This man won. He became the champion. He won at 90 as well. Okay, now that wasn't pure luck, okay? He has been training for decades. His journey in bodybuilding began when he was much younger, and even today, he continues to train and maintain his physique and compete as well. And that's the part I love about this story, you know, because age
can tell you how many years you have been alive, okay? Okay, how many years you have been alive. But it doesn't get to, decide how much life you have left in you, okay? Haven't you noticed? Age can tell you how many years you have been alive. Yes, of course. He's been alive for 6 years and he's still alive and kicking, he's still batting on, okay? But it doesn't get to decide how much life you have left in you, okay? Have you noticed that? Have you ever thought about it? At 90, it isn't just saying, I am too old, man. I'm too old for this. Okay. And at 40 and 50 and 30 also, people say, I'm too old for this, man. I met a friend of mine. He's just 42 as well. And I said, man, what are you doing? I am too old for this, man, right now. But at 90, this gentleman isn't saying, I'm too old. He's saying, I'm not finished yet. I am not finished yet. Okay. And maybe that's the real lesson here to learn. And that's the lesson to take from this story. I was thinking, man, this is awesome. This is an awesome story. Okay. See, you don't have to be 20 to start something. You don't have to be 30 to chase a dream. You know, you don't have to be 50 to get yourself moving again. Sometimes the biggest obstacles isn't your age. Okay. It's the voice in your head telling you that you are too old. Always remember that little voice in your head that tells you, you know, you're too old to do this. I can't do this. Even if I do it, it's not worth it, you know. So whether you're 25, 45, 65 or 90, keep moving, keep learning, keep laughing, keep showing up, because life is very, very precious out there, okay? Because somewhere in Japan, there's a 90-year-old man with muscles that probably have more discipline than the most of us, okay? So, and speaking of muscles, you know, I was telling this story in the morning to Uncle Plunkett today, okay? When I came to office, he called me and I was telling this story, man, can you believe this Plunkett, okay? And, you know, after telling him this and all, Plunkett has just heard, hearing this story from me, he has decided he's going back to the gym. He told me, Dre, I'm going to go back to the gym, man. I said, awesome. The only problem is, he says he's starting with the treadmill because, you know, apparently the dumbbells are still under investigation these days. At 90, Toshisuke is winning, bodybuilding championships. Uncle Plunkett is 90 minutes into the gym membership and still waiting for his muscles to report for duty. So remember, okay, you're never too old to get fit. But if your Uncle Plunkett, you're never too old to have an excuse as well anytime. Okay. All right. Welcome back. Thank you once again for keeping it real right here on 971. Loads of music coming your way. Still rocking. Okay. This is that short man, Billy Joel. This is called Uptown Girl right here on the show. Good morning, Sri Lanka. Welcome to Real Mornings.

This October, the titans of cricket collide. Catch the Sri Lanka tour of Pakistan from October 9th to the 21st, featuring epic tests and explosive T20s. Then, brace yourself for the historic T-Series 2026 as Sri Lanka, England and Pakistan battle it out from the 18th of October to the 31st of October. Two monumental series, one home of cricket. Experience every moment exclusively on Seether TV.

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3: How can you not listen?

Ah, yes, there you go. Get up, stand up, stand up for the fight, and stand up for your right as well. Thank you very much. Keep it locked on to Real Mornings right here on 971. Yes, of course. Great song right here on the show. And let me see if I got more dedications before I leave. I need to update this as well. All right. Okay. Here we go. Enjoying the best mix of music. I kind of love that track as well. It came up with some brilliant, brilliant lyrics on that song. Yeah. Get up, stand up, stand up for your right. lovely track. If you check the lyrics, it's great as well. Okay, I like that line that says, most people think the great goal will come from the sky, take away everything and make everybody feels high. But if you don't know what life is worth, you will look for yours on earth, and now you see the light. I want you to stand up for your right. Oh yes, awesome. Thank you very much. Keep me locked on to Real Mornings right here on 971. Yes, before I leave, I'm checking if I got more comments or maybe dedications and shout outs right here on the show. Let me see. Okay, all right, here we go. It's still loading. Okay, here we go. We got a few. Thank you very much. Annette Friendway said, oh wow, I'm the icebreaker. Okay, I didn't see this at that time. Great. Yes, of course, you have the icebreaker. Thank you very much for being a part of the show. Patricia Pereira says, thank you so very much, dearest Ray, for the lovely dedication. Stay blessed and keep smiling. Thank you very much, Patricia. Annette says, thank you very much, Dre, for the song. I had to rush out at 8 a.m. So I was up before the gospel, listening to unanswered prayers. It was so very beautiful yesterday. It was at the cancer hospital, fulfilling the BA pledge. So it's so sad to see those kids as well. I know I've been there many, many times, of course, and wondering all of a sudden, you can't believe the things that happen. And, sometimes you question your own self as well. And then sometimes you want to question God as well, to ask why. But then again, who are we to question God? Also says, Ayo, please, Uncle Plunkett, pump up his muscles. The treadmill won't help. Only his legs. All right. Thank you very much. Keep it locked on to Real Radio right here on 971. Thank you once again. So I guess time is up for me to move out. Right here on 971, and make way for Marcus to check in a little while. Okay, so hope you guys had a great one as well. Locked on to a Real Radio right here, as always, enjoying the best mix of music, keeping it real. Thank you very much. Okay, so that's about it from me. I shall talk to you guys tomorrow at the same place, same time, right here on Real Morning. So make sure to keep it real and keep enjoying the best mix of music. God bless you all.

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This October, the titans of cricket collide. Catch the Sri Lanka tour of Pakistan from October 9th to the 21st, featuring epic tests and explosive T20s. Then, brace yourself for the historic T-Series 2026 as Sri Lanka, England and Pakistan battle it out from the 18th of October to the 31st of October. Two monumental series, one home of cricket. 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

0: the smile on your face. Don't bring everybody down like this. Don't worry. It will soon pass, whatever it is. Don't worry, be happy.
1: 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Yes, when you worry, in life you will always have some kind of worries. But when you worry, you'll make it double, so don't worry. Be happy. In your life, you will have some troubles. And when you worry, you make it double. So don't worry. Stay tuned and keep it locked. Keep it real. We got the music that you need to replace everything that can bring you cortisol with dopamine. So sit back, relax, and enjoy the show while you get more creative with what's ahead of you. Whatever it is, the office tasks or household errands, wherever you are, whatever you do, stay connected and feel the love. Sounds of Rod Stewart, 42 minutes past 12 is your time. Good afternoon.

0: 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Good afternoon.
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0: are listening to the number one retro music station, playing you only the golden classics on a lovely Wednesday. Yeah, 7th of October, 2026, and 3 minutes past 1 is your time. Yeah, do stick around and make sure that everything, you know, that you handle goes smooth. And in case if you have some hiccups, just get back to music and get back to work, because music is a language, a weapon, a medicine, and it can definitely destroy all the cortisol that is produced in your system by the stress that may have caused this today, may have caused you, and bring you back to the moment where you feel the dopamine kicking in, and yeah, you may be a little more creative than you used to be, all right, and get all your work done. Yes, may you have all the wisdom, the courage, the strength that you need to overcome every challenge that you may have, and cruise on with the music. 3 minutes past 1 is your time. It's your man, Marcus. Welcome to The Real Shuffle.
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0: 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Brings the time to 17 minutes past one. Hope you had your lunch. Good afternoon.
1: This October, the titans of cricket collide. Catch the Sri Lanka tour of Pakistan from October 9th to the 21st, featuring epic tests and explosive T20s. Then, brace yourself for the historic T-Series 2026 as Sri Lanka, England and Pakistan battle it out from the 18th of October to the 31st of October. Two monumental series, one home of cricket. 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

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Welcoming you to the Wednesday's edition of The Real Shuffle. How are you feeling? Hope all good, and of course, with the best kind of music, you'll never go wrong. And I got the next song out pretty specially to Nicodemus, listening in from Cape Town, Africa. Lovely to have you on board all the way from Africa, my friend, listening to a radio station from Sri Lanka. Yes, beyond borders, beyond oceans apart. Yeah, Real Radio is heard by so many of our friends around the world. Thank you for the love we have for retro and the love you have for Real Radio. And this song is out very specially to you, Nicodemus. And much love going out to Africa. Gypsy Kings. Penso con sueño para sí.

0: Volare, going out very specially to Nicodemus listening in from Africa, and your time is 17 minutes past 2. Good afternoon.
1: This October, the titans of cricket collide. Catch the Sri Lanka tour of Pakistan from October 9th to the 21st, featuring epic tests and explosive T20s. Then, brace yourself for the historic T-Series 2026 as Sri Lanka, England and Pakistan battle it out from the 18th of October to the 31st of October. Two monumental series, one home of cricket. 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

0: Yeah, the sounds of reality. No mercy, son called where you go. And it's time for the news. Let's check out what's happening around the nation. Okay. Yes. So here we go. The headlines first. High Court upholds 9-month prison sentence for Nyanasar terror in separate case. Red alert for severe lightning issues in 2017 district. Three Colombo business fined rupees 300,000 over improperly labeled imported goods. Former Minister Rohit Bogolagama arrested by bribery commission. India donates rupees 52 million worth of essentials anti-TB medicines to Sri Lanka. Central Bank of Sri Lanka rates Sri Lankan rupee depreciates slightly against USD. USS Tulsa arrives in Colombo for scheduled port visit. Sajid meets Northeast and upcountry MPs ahead of 2027 budget debate. BOI sets January 2027 start for infrastructure work at two northern industrial zones. 2027 appropriation bill presented to Parliament. High Court upholds 9-month prison sentence for Nyanasar Thiru in separate case. Namal urges government to fund jobs promised to 35,000 graduates in 2027 budget. Sri Lanka eyes global MICE market as Expo brings together buyer from 26 countries. Former NSB chairman Pradeep Karyavasam arrested over severe investigation. Government warns private fuel suppliers over distribution restrictions. Two sentenced to 10 years of RI over explosive links to Sauran Hashim's group. Dollar rate today, Sri Lankan rupees depreciates further against USD. Sri Lanka to provide official email address to every government employee. SLPP raises Chris Airbus case during meetings with UN resident coordinator. Former First Lady Shiranti Rajapaksha arrested by bribery commission. Arsha praises Iran, welcomes new SLC constitution. 185 Sri Lankan police officers to be deployed in Haiti for UN peacekeeping duties. Messi bids emotional farewell to Argentina after 21-year international career. And these are the headlines for today. This is Marcus for Real Radio News. Let's get back to more music.
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0: Presenting a revolutionary opportunity for all Sri Lankan students to gain an international university experience of the highest standards.
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2: Hi, my name is John. 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
1: The journey to crown Siyatha Big Twin Lady Miss World Sri Lanka is now on. 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
1: This October, the titans of cricket collide. Catch the Sri Lanka tour of Pakistan from October 9th to the 21st, featuring epic tests and explosive T20s. Then, brace yourself for the historic T-Series 2026 as Sri Lanka, England and Pakistan battle it out from the 18th of October to the 31st of October. Two monumental series, one home of cricket. 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

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A song by Dolly Parton, and yeah, it's called 9 to 5. It's kind of, I mean, works. It kind of goes with our life, doesn't it? If you actually check the lyrics out, well, you know, she goes on to say, yeah, especially in the song. Well, it actually applies to all. I mean, if we realize the fact, I mean, if we had realized this, I mean, yeah, this has been foretold a long time ago, and it is just that we are realizing it now. Tumble out of bed and stumble to the kitchen, pour myself a cup of ambition, yawning and stretching and trying to come to life. Jump in the shower and blood starts pumping. Out on the streets, the traffic starts jumping. With folks like me on the job from 9 to 5, all of us working 9 to 5. What a way to make a living, barely getting by. It's all taking and no giving. Isn't that true? Barely getting by. It's all taking and no giving. Yeah, of course. Well, we get the salary, and then as you get the salary, you get the taxes deducted even before you even think of spending it on your essentials, isn't it? So yeah, barely getting by. It's all taking and no giving. They just use your mind, and they never give you credit. How many of us can relate to that? Because, yeah, you're not the only one who's sitting back and thinking, man, how many ideas am I coming up with? But how come when I want an idea for myself, my brain doesn't work? They just use your mind and never give you credit. It's enough to drive you crazy. If you let it, 9 to 5 for service and devotion, you would think that I would deserve a fair promotion. Don't we all want to move ahead, but the boss won't seem to let me. I swear sometimes that man is out to get me. Yeah, and there's so much. And I'm not the one who's saying this. I just read the lyrics of the song 9 to 5 by Dolly Parton, believing that it would relate to us all. Anyways, let's move along with more of the hits. And of course, got the next song out very specially to Anita listening in. And the song is out very specially to you, Anita. F.R. David, song called Girl, You Are My Song.

0: Yeah, I love that song. Status Quo is a song called Wanderer. Yeah. All across the world on www.realradio.lk and all across the island on 97.1. You're listening to Real Radio. And if you just tuned in or you're still with us for the past couple of hours or so, welcoming you to again to the Real Shuffle with your man Marcus. Yes, a lovely Wednesday, 7th of October 2026. And hope you're having a good day over there. Well, I hope if you missed the good day and just became a little closer to good but not that great, well, let's be thankful that we are still breathing. We always have another chance tomorrow. All right. So anyways, nevertheless, let's do our best as time passes by. A few more minutes for most of us to say goodbye to work, because in another 1 hour and 15 minutes, you got your freedom to go home. But some of us might stay back and, you know, might be having some extra work. Depending on your shift, though, wherever you are, whatever you do, stay connected with music, because music is a language, a weapon, a medicine. 45 minutes past 3 is your time. Good afternoon.
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Yeah, and we are actually at the final hour of my show. Yes, and well, I just need to tell you.

tea for thousands and thousands of years, from the shirts we wear to the bed sheets, the towels, and cotton has quietly woven itself into our lives. So today, let's give a big shout out to every industry and every person who's related directly or indirectly in the production of cotton. Okay, the farmers, the spinners, the weavers, the workers who literally keep the world in fabric. Yes, around 24 million farmers grow cotton worldwide. The cotton value chain provides employment to an estimated 125 million people, and about 80% of cotton is used for clothing. And also, cotton production was estimated at about 26 million tons in 2024. Why am I talking about cotton? The United Nations officially recognizes 7th of October as, which is today, the 7th of October, the United Nations officially recognizes 7th of October as World Cotton Day. It celebrates cotton not merely as fabric, but as an important source of employment, trade, income, and rural livelihood around the world. Also, remembering all the Sri Lankan merchants relating to the industry of cotton directly or indirectly. Yes, Haley's Fabrics PLC, Ocean Lanka, TJ Group, South Asia Textiles and Texo Private Limited, MS Holdings, Brandix Apparels, and also Surtex Industries. And not forgetting Cotton Collection. If any of you are listening in, yes, a big shout out to you and happy Cotton's Day to everybody who are users and also in part of the production in the industry of cotton. Okay, so don't forget, today is World Cotton's Day.

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0: Yeah, sounds of Phil Collins, a song called Two Hearts. Hope you're enjoying the music. A lovely Wednesday to all of you, the 7th of October 2026. Wow, what a day, ladies and gentlemen. A few more minutes for me to say goodbye to everybody listening in, of course. And yeah, we got the Sounds of Temptations, Faith Hill, and also Sounds of George Harrison coming in soon after these commercials. Your time is 15 minutes past 4. Good evening.
1: This October, the titans of cricket collide. Catch the Sri Lanka tour of Pakistan from October 9th to the 21st, featuring epic tests and explosive T20s. Then, brace yourself for the historic T-Series 2026 as Sri Lanka, England and Pakistan battle it out from the 18th of October to the 31st of October. Two monumental series, one home of cricket. 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

Yeah, you're listening to the number one retro music station, playing you only the golden classics all across the world on www.radio.lk and all across the island on 97.1. Got the sounds, Temptations, Lady Soul, right here on your number one retro music station. Aha. And of course, an old friend called, yeah, and guess who that is? Tom. Thank you so much for being a part of the show. Lovely to have you on board. And of course, glad to hear you after a very, very long time. And of course, yeah, thank you so much for the love and, you know, the warm wishes that you conveyed. Yeah. And it's awesome to hear from you after a long, long time. I was just thinking about all the great days soon after you just hung up. So anyways, thank you so much once again. And I got the next song out very specially to Vinolia Stella. Vinolia Stella and Dwayne Stella listening in at the moment. Thank you so much for listening in all the way from Commercial Bank, Homagama. And yeah, and I got this song out very specially to both of you. Thank you once again for being a part of the show. And yeah, keep listening to Real Radio. And yeah, your number one retro music station, playing you only the golden classics all across the world on www.realradio.lk and all across the island on 97.1. It's man Marcus. Yeah. The time right now is 25 minutes past 4, and this song very specially is out to Vinolia Stella and Dwayne Stella. Thank you so much once again, Tony, for being a part of the show. Glad to have you on board.

Yeah, your number one intro music station, playing you only the golden classic sounds of Rod Stewart's song called Love Touch, right here on your number one retro music station. A lovely Wednesday to everybody listening in the 7th of October 2026. Yes, and we're going live all the way 24/7, 365, keeping the past alive. Yeah, come on, reliving nostalgia, bringing back the feel, the song, the moments, the memories are real. Cortisol, let the glow, good vibes take control. Dopamine, oxytocin, and serotonin for the soul. This is the club for the nostalgic generation. No intoxication, just pure reminiscence vibration. Time to catch the beat and don't refuse it. Sounds of Ossie Biza, dance the body music.

0: Time to catch the beat and don't refuse it. Sounds of Aussie Ibiza, dance the party music. Brings the time 47 minutes past 4. Happy Wednesday evening, everybody. 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

Be the final song before I say goodbye to everybody listening in. Jason Bond is already here in the studio to drive you all safe back home. Yes, Evan San, and thanks so much. Oh my gosh, being so thankful at the moment to everybody who've been listening to us. Well, the ratings around the world might have so many differences, you know, but of course, if you and your heart. If your heart is great, radio station, well, if you have still been with us, then most probably it's got to be the number one, and that's true. Gosh, thank you so much, and I'm lucky to have you all on board and be a part of your life, day out, through a live radio station called Radio All Across the World, on

Jason Bond. Hope you're having a really, really good Wednesday. We have a special dedication out to Stefan, Jackie, Princess Rachel, and Jason. Also a special dedication out to Christina, Kiara, and baby Liana, who are holidaying in Europe. Out to very specially from Judy Costa. Also special hello out to Ronald and his family, Delvin, Jason, Shannon, and Sherbel. They're from Quarry Road. They were having a fantastic Wednesday as well. A special one out to my sons, Roshan and Charles, daughter-in-law, Priya, the grandkids, Brennan and Rosa Hawaii, Abu Dhabi, and Mita Douglas from Jaila. Out to very specially from Pamela Raju. Also special hello out to Sheriff Dean Zahideen. Wishing you a fantastic Wednesday. Hope you're doing extremely well. And a special hello out to Elvis

I'd like to wish them you can do that right here. And some positive news, the World Bank said that Sri Lanka's economy reached a significant milestone, reaching pre-crisis levels. That's great news. Sri Lanka's GDP is projected to grow by 4.4% this year, and that exceeds some of the objections that were made earlier. So that's great news. Wonderful stuff. Let's hope for the best. Expecting something to happen a little bit later on this year as well. Right, back to the music. Keep the dedications coming in. Some interesting drive time stories on the way as well. Right here on Real Radio 971.

song brother, the titans of cricket collide. Catch the Sri Lanka tour of Pakistan from October 9th to the 21st. Featuring epic guests and explosive T20s. Then, brace yourself for the historic T-Series 2026 as Sri Lanka, England and Pakistan battle it out from the 18th of October to the 31st of October. Monumental Series 1, home of

shout out to our listeners in the Lord. Special hello out to Zahir, our listening to the show as well. Also, special hello and good evening, Wednesday's blessings out to Annette Fernandez, wishing you all the very best. And you can send us your dedication on WhatsApp on our Facebook fan page or on WhatsApp. Now, the cabinet ministers from the printing of school textbooks on modules amounting to something like 1.6. Sorry, that's 1,650 million rupees. The Department of Education publications and my debates for printing of 429 types of different textbooks. So that's one wonderful stuff. That's what they should be doing, and they're doing it very well. So keep the dedications coming in. Some interesting drive time stories on my way. Smile, everybody. You're on the Real Radio 971.

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I keep the dedications rolling in. We'll get into all of that. Some games created in Hollywood, actually. Paramount Pictures takes over Warner Brothers in $110 billion Hollywood merger. You probably heard about that. So a lot of things happening during the next few weeks or so. In a bit, we'll also have a listen to the sports news and the weather forecast. So some rain already in some parts of the island. Keep you posted on that. But keep the dedications rolling in.

0: presenting a revolutionary opportunity for all Sri Lankan students to gain an international university experience of the highest standards.
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0: journey to crown Siete Big Twin Lady Miss World Sri Lanka is now on. Witness our Sri Lankan beauties compete for the title of Siete Big Twin Lady Miss World Sri Lanka to represent our nation in the international arena. Catch the preliminary rounds of Siete Big Twin Lady Miss World Sri Lanka exclusively on Siete TV on Friday 10 p.m. onwards. Siete Big Twin Lady Miss World Sri Lanka 2026. 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

0: 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Move your hands left to right. We're doing the locomotion today this evening as you head home as well. Welcome to The Drive. This is Jason Gaughan. And you probably heard about this. Former First Lady Shrimati Rajapaksa was arrested by the Bribery Commission. It turns out the Bribery Commission had paid her a visit at her home after her trip from Singapore, obviously. And they had questioned her about her involvement with the Cecilia Savia Foundation, which is incidentally a charity organization. And she was the first lady, so some funds from the organization had mysteriously disappeared, along with the funds that belonged to the state and you used to purchase property. Everything's coming out. You know, there's a saying, right? Charity begins at home. And this lady has taken that to a whole new level. What do you say? Now, it's for her, it's charity begins and ends at home.
1: We now present to you things you will only hear in the future.
2: Is this the residence of the Rajapaksas?
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It's on the air everywhere. This is Real Radio. Keep it real.

by the Shaping Stevens songs. Also, something from Richard Marx on the way. Some Madonna coming your way right now. This is The Drive. We're also taking your dedications. All you got to do is post it up on our Facebook fan page. Or you can call us up as well. Good evening.

Hello, everybody. When I am driving, the traffic agitates me. The weather affects my emotions. That is why I'm tuned on to The Drive with Jason Bond 009. Nothing bothers me. Oh, dear. Well, almost nothing.

0: Very special out to Shane and Chantel. They're on their way home on a wonderful Wednesday. Also, special one out to my family, it says here. Family around the globe, out to you very specially from Rosemary Bartholomew's, who is from Malabay. She's having a really good Wednesday. That's great to hear. Keep the dedications rolling in now. There was mayhem in Parliament yesterday when the opposition brought out some accusations. In fact, it was MP Harsha De Silva who accused the government of trying to fool the people by speaking in Sinhala. Immediately after that, government MP came out and responded, and he claimed the economy is a mess because the so-called experts who spoke English at one time sent the country into bankruptcy. So now the debate is on, and many people are wondering if the economy crashed in English or was it the translation that crashed? That's what they
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0: This October, the titans of cricket collide. Catch the Sri Lanka tour of Pakistan from October 9th to the 21st, featuring epic tests and explosive T20s. Then, brace yourself for the historic T-Series 2026 as Sri Lanka, England and Pakistan battle it out from the 18th of October to the 31st of October. Two monumental series, one home of cricket. 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

0: Everybody wants to know what's happening behind that green door. Welcome to The Drive, Jason Bond. You're on Real Radio 971. Now, we got a special dedication out to Surain. He's having a fantastic drive home without any issues. Also, special one out to Anuradha, listening to the show as well. Now, have you ever heard of a prison official being arrested? Ever. Never heard of it, right? Now, yesterday in Trincomalee, the assistant superintendent of the remand police was arrested by police after accepting a bribe of 1,236 million rupees, and that is to facilitate prisoners. Can you believe this? Apparently, the official had been providing dry rations to prisoners, and now he's been caught. This is going to get very interesting now that he's going to be spending some time inside with the inmates. He was providing food and taking money. Just imagine what the rest of the inmates will be saying. Welcome, buddy. We were expecting you. Please have a seat.
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2: We are with the CID. 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How did this happen?
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very special hour to our sailor listening to the show. It's 31 past 6 o'clock. Hope you're having a comfortable drive without any issues. Something that happened in China while we're on the topic of around the world. In China, some humanoid robots were employed to manage traffic and were acting as traffic police officers. And they did a really good job, actually. They were seen guiding pedestrians, hanging out or helping out with directions, and maintaining order as well at the same time. And get this, they were doing this under rainy conditions as well. So they can do just about anything. But you can just imagine what the future will be like, right? The next time you get stopped in the future, are you going to argue with Megatron over a traffic violation? That's the question.

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And that is going out very specially to our listeners in Nigambo. Very specially out to Nihal, Nimali, Shinali, Ashan, Tanya, and Felix as well. Right, we've got a special one also out to Janet Sleverman. She's having a really good Wednesday and wishing you all the very best as well.

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Keep it real.

you remember the late, great George Michael, Andrew Ridgeley, together they were known as Wham. Welcome to the third and final hour of The Drive. We've got some great music lined up for you, just like that. Something from Paula Abdul, we got Michael Bolton on the way, got some absolute classics from the 70s. We have some Survivor, something from Alison Moyet as well. Now, we're taking the dedications down. You can post it up on our Facebook fan page right after this. Good evening.

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taking our little trip downtown, courtesy of Petula Clark, taking you back in time. And nothing wrong with really heading downtown once in a while, as she mentions in the song. Welcome. This is the third and final hour of The Drive, and this is where we have a listen to the sports news. What's going on in the world? We're going to start with cricket and the demand for ticket sales during the Cricket World Cup has gone over 1 million applications. Unbelievable. Sold out already. Also on other news, Chamari Attapattu has been nominated for ICC Women's Player of the Month Award for September. Wishing her well. I think she'll win. Unfortunately, we do not have a single player from the men's team being nominated. So that's very disappointing. We had that a couple of months back when Sonal Dinusha was nominated and won. But it's been a while, right? Now, on other news, India beat West Indies in the first T20 match that got underway yesterday, won by 5 wickets, but after all, they are the world champions, so they deserve to win. West Indies, 171 all out. The Indians, 172 for 2. They got to their target without any issues and won the first T20 match. Also, there are some other matches lined up. USA will be taking on Namibia later on tonight. That's it's going to be an interesting match. But for now, that's your sports news. Let's get back to the music.

0: This October, the titans of cricket collide. Catch the Sri Lanka tour of Pakistan from October 9th to the 21st, featuring epic tests and explosive T20s. Then, brace yourself for the historic T-Series 2026 as Sri Lanka, England and Pakistan battle it out from the 18th of October to the 31st of October. Two monumental series, one home of cricket. 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
1: Your favorite artists.

That's Paul Abdul. And what does the Met Department have to say about the weather? Well, it's not too predictable these days. Actually, there's going to be a lot of rain. We had something outstanding happening last night. Lots of rain, thunder and lightning. It was just unbelievable yesterday. So that might happen later tonight as well. This trend will continue. It gets very warm during the afternoon. Temperature going up to 32 degrees Celsius. And then during the evening, late night, that's when the rains come down. Lots of thunder expected. So do take extra precautions. I believe in some areas, it was so bad that some of the transformers were damaged. And a lot of people suffering without electricity for quite a while last night. But that's all sorted out. And hopefully everything will work out. Maximum temperature expected tomorrow, 32 degrees Celsius. It's going to get very warm during the afternoon, but it will drop down to 23 degrees Celsius. Humidity levels around 62%. Wind speeds moving up to 35 kilometers per hour. So there you go. That's your weather during the next 24 hours or so.

Very special out to our listeners in India. Special hello out to Mr. Monk. He's always with us and loves the music. In fact, he has a very good taste of music, I should say, a better way of putting it. And he knows his music better than anyone. So thank you again. We would like to thank everyone for listening to The Drive. It's time for me to say goodnight, but I will be back tomorrow. Got a really good show for you right here on Real Radio 971. Jason Bond signing off. Gonna leave you with a fantastic track. It's going to be Sir Elton John. Good night from me. See you tomorrow.

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Catch the Sri Lanka tour of Pakistan from October 9th to the 21st, featuring epic tests and explosive T20s. Then, brace yourself for the historic T-Series 2026 as Sri Lanka, England and Pakistan battle it out from the 18th of October to the 31st of October. Two monumental series, one home of cricket. 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
1: 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Siyatha Big Twin Lady Miss World Sri Lanka 2026. 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

This October, the titans of cricket collide. Catch the Sri Lanka tour of Pakistan from October 9th to the 21st, featuring epic tests and explosive T20s. Then, brace yourself for the historic T-Series 2026 as Sri Lanka, England and Pakistan battle it out from the 18th of October to the 31st of October. 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
1: This October, the titans of cricket collide. Catch the Sri Lanka tour of Pakistan from October 9th to the 21st, featuring epic tests and explosive T20s. Then, brace yourself for the historic T-Series 2026 as Sri Lanka, England and Pakistan battle it out from the 18th of October to the 31st of October. Two monumental series, one home of cricket. 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
1: This October, the titans of cricket collide. 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